Sonnenbrille auf, Radio an. So klingt der Frühling. 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Antenne Landau, der Supermix. Working hard. Yeah, right, picture that with a Kodak. Or better yet, go to Times Square, take a picture of me with a Kodak. Took my life from negative to positive, I just want y'all to know that. And tonight, let's enjoy life.

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Some scars you can't erase, babe. 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

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Officially placed the poster reveals a smile from the pack. Elephants and acrobats, lions, snakes, monkey. Billy speaks righteous, Sister Cena says funky. How bizarre.

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TV news and cameras, there's choppers in the sky. Marines, police, reporters ask where, for and why. Billy yells, we're out of here. Seen us right on.

Better days are coming, if no one told you. I hate to hear you crying over the phone, dear. For 7 years running, you've been a soldier. But better days are coming, better days are coming for you. So when the night feels like forever.

until they're running out. You're on the other side of the storm now, you should be so proud. Better days are coming, better days are coming for you. So when the night feels like forever,